0: said shoot.
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0: Y'all haters corny with that Illuminati mess. 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

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If today is the 15th of June, 2024, you're listening to a live show, welcome along to me, Richard Marsh, XPUK, live in the Alte Feuerwache building in Mannheim. If not, you're from the future. Welcome along anyway. To the repeat. So, XPUK, show for Brits abroad, Anglophiles in the region. Next 2 hours are cram-packed, as usual, with lots of your favourite stuff. We'll be looking at some UK political stories. The election campaigns are in full swing. What's going on there in the UK? Also, news from Germany. The lyrics for Toffee. The Mystery Year. News from the world of entertainment. As ever, packed in over the next 2 hours with some smashing music sandwiched in between. Beginning with this one this morning. This is from a Scandinavian duo called Firevision. It's called With You.

Fire Vision. With you, that's called News from the World of Entertainment in the UK. It's, of course, festival season, really, starting. Glastonbury's a big one coming up at the end of the month. However, with the Glastonbury Festival fast approaching, organiser Emily Evis has confirmed this week that a fallow year looks likely to take place in 2026. Evis confirmed the news on the BBC's Sidetracked podcast this week when speaking with Annie Mack and Nick Grimshaw after admitting that no acts are yet locked in for next year, but that an idea for the lineup is taking shape. She said, I have a kind of vague idea in my head of who is going to be doing it this year, or had an idea in my head who was doing it this year, and then we might do a fallow year after that. We are due a fallow year. The fallow year is important because it gives the land a rest, and it gives the cows a chance to stay out for longer and reclaim their land. I think it's important. I think it gives everybody time to just switch off, and the public as well. It's a lot, isn't it? Then you kind of go away for a bit, and it feels lovely when you come back. And I think it's quite good not to seem to be cashing in. The festival has been known to take fallow years off periodically, with the last official one in 2018. Although the 2020 and 2021 festivals were, of course, cancelled due to the COVID-19 pandemic. During the podcast, Evis also explained that her parents almost closed the festival for good in the 1990s, but that after her mother Jean died, her father said, "Oh, I think I might need the festival now." She continued, "They were going to retire and go on long cruises and things like that. My dad was like, 'Listen, let's keep it going.' I was like, 'Yeah, I'll help you.' Never did I think I'd still be here a few decades on." This year's festival lineup is led by Dua Lipa, Coldplay and SZA, while Little Sims, Keane and Cyndi Lauper are among the other acts taking to the pyramid stage. Last year's performance by Elton John broke BBC records for Glastonbury, with 7.6 million viewers tuning in. The Glastonbury Festival will take place from the 26th to the 30th of June this year at Worthy Farm, Pilton in Somerset. So Emily Evis then confirming then, They are going to do a fallow year for the festival in 2026. So another festival next year, then the year after that. They're taking a break, give the land back to the cows, give it all a rest, come back refreshed in 27. And more things in the world of entertainment news, actually. More kind of big arenas been planned in the UK. Plans for a new 8,500-seat arena has been backed by Edinburgh Council. Because it's going to be where else, of course, in Edinburgh. The plans to build an 8,500-capacity indoor arena on the outskirts of the city have been approved this week. Entertainment giants AEG hope to start work on this £80 million project at Edinburgh Park next year after the city's council gave the green light for the development. The venue will sit on part of a vacant site near a train station and tram stop previously earmarked for office space. AEG, who also operate the O2 Arena in London, said the first acts could take the stage in 2027. The company was the promoter behind Taylor Swift's trio of sold-out shows at Murrayfield Stadium last weekend. Councillors gave their backing to the plans, which AEG claim could create up to 700 jobs, following a meeting of the Development Management Subcommittee on Wednesday this week. It will cover 18,500 square metres across three levels and attract an estimated 700,000 visitors per year. AEG said the AEG Europe Executive Vice President Alistair Wood told the committee it had considered sites in Leith and Meadowbank as well as near the capital's airport before deciding on the Edinburgh Park location. He said it would fill a massive gap in the market for a major arena in the city. Mr Wood said, "Having worked closely with the City of Edinburgh Council, we strongly believe the arena will deliver huge benefits to the city throughout every stage of the building's life cycle from development to completion, for years to come when we're bringing the world's best artists to the Scottish stage." Naming rights to the venue, known as the Carlton Arena, during the planning stage will be sold off to a sponsor prior to its opening. Edinburgh is one of the UK's largest cities not to have a major indoor entertainment venue. More than 220,000 people attended the first three UK dates of Taylor Swift's Eras Tour, the National
rugby stadium, the capital's largest indoor music venue, the former Corn Exchange, now known as the O2 Academy, has a capacity of about 3,000. Previous proposals for an 8,000 capacity arena at Stretton, south of Edinburgh, were tabled by Lothian Leisure Development and backed by Birmingham venues owners NEC in 2019, but it failed to get off the ground. Council leader Cammy Day said the project was important to Edinburgh, establishing itself as a top destination for international acts. He said, increasingly, the world's biggest stars are choosing the capital. We've been crying out for a mid-size indoor arena, but we have to make sure the infrastructure is in place for that, and it has to be the right site. This arena at Edinburgh Park offers the answer, and the planning application received unanimous support from councillors. So the council have waved it through. The green light then has been given to a new arena, an 8,500-seat arena backed by Edinburgh Council in Edinburgh Park. Construction should be starting next year, and the aim is to have the first artists on stage in 2027. That's in the news this week. More news from the world of entertainment after this next track. This one is from a band called The High Highs. It's called Flowers Bloom.

That's the High Highs, a track called Flowers Bloom. More news then from the world of entertainment. This story was all over the news last weekend. Quite a sad story, really, about the death of TV and radio presenter, medic Dr. Michael Mosley. His wife has paid tribute to him in the, last week, to her wonderful, funny, kind and brilliant husband, whose body was found 4 days after he went missing on the Greek island of Symi. Dr. Claire Bailey Mosley said it was devastating in a statement confirming his death. The 67-year-old father of four went missing a week last Wednesday after setting off on a walk from Agios Nikolaos Beach. His body was found on a hillside near Agia Marina Beach Bar on Sunday last week. Dr. Bailey Mosley said, "We had an incredible lucky life together. We loved each other very much and we were so happy together." She said she was incredibly proud of her children and had been hugely comforted by the outpouring of love from people around the world. Tributes have been pouring in to the broadcaster and author. Charlotte Moore, the BBC's chief content officer, said he was a brilliant science broadcaster and programme maker, able to make the most complex subjects simple. But he was also passionate about engaging and entertaining audiences, inspiring us all to live a healthier and fuller life. Professor Brian Cox said Dr. Mosley was a mentor to other science presenters. Sophie Lorimore, the director of the Soho Agency, which represented Dr. Mosley, said he was a wise, wonderful and a lovely man. He was immensely grateful for how receptive the public were to the ideas he had. He had the privilege to share, and to the many scientists whose work he had the honour to help popularise, she added. Michael was unique. Dr. Mosley was reported missing after he left Agios Nikolaos Beach to set off on a walk at about 1:30 p.m. local time on Wednesday the 5th of June. CCTV footage showed he had walked to the other side of the bay in intense heat and across rocky terrain. We're taking comfort in the fact that he so very nearly made it, his wife said in her statement. He did an incredible climb, took the wrong route and collapsed where he couldn't be easily seen by the extensive search team. Michael was an adventurous man. It's part of what made him so special, she continued. She also thanked the extraordinary people on Symi who worked tirelessly to find her husband. Symi's mayor said the body was found as teams were searching the coastline. A bar manager found the body, the PA news agency reported, after the island's mayor saw something by the fence of the bar and alerted staff. A police source told BBC News the deceased had been dead for a number of days. Mr. Mosley was found next to a fence around 30 minutes' walk from the village of Pedi, where he was last seen. A coroner has examined the body. Greek authorities had been conducting an extensive search for Dr. Mosley amid high temperatures. A police officer apparently broke his leg also as the body was being recovered. Dr. Mosley studied medicine in London and qualified as a doctor, and for the last two decades was working as a presenter, documentary maker, journalist and author. He was known for his TV programmes including Trust Me, I'm a Doctor and BBC Radio 4's Just One Thing podcast. Chris Van Tulliken, one of Dr. Mosley's co-presenters on Trust Me, I'm a Doctor, said he was one of the most important broadcasters of the last few decades as he paid tribute. He basically invented a genre of science broadcast, he wrote on X, formerly Twitter. Dr. Mosley was also known for popularising the 5-2 and the Fast 800 diets, which advocate intermittent fasting and low-carbohydrate meals. His diets attracted a lot of attention in the past, both for their methods and scientific accuracy. So the sad news then, it was all over the news last weekend, Michael Mosley, TV and radio presenter Dr. Michael Mosley, tragically passed away while walking on the Greek island of Symi. That was happened last week. Okay, we're going to have some more music, which is going to take us to part of the show where we look at news from Germany. Taking us there, we've got a track that's actually in Cornish, in the ancient English language of Cornish, by an artist called Gweno. She only ever sings in Cornish. I'm going to now completely mess up the pronunciation of this. It looks like An Stevel Nawid in Cornish, which translates as New Room. So this is Gweno singing in Cornish, New Room.

That's Gwenno. She sings that in Cornish. That's, I'll attempt it again. An Stevel Noid. And it's in Cornish and it means a new room. It's from her 2022 album Trezor. She's actually from Wales and the album's sung partially in Cornish, partially in Welsh. And that's the title track from it, or the first track from it at least anyway. So that was from Gwenno. Now we're going to have some news from Germany and we'll have a German track too, sandwiched in between, as we always do. A bit of German musical culture in your ears. Okay, in the news then this week, the Ukrainian President Volodymyr Zelensky has been in the German parliament making a speech. Demonstratively, though, the BSW and the AfD were not there to hear it. It's in our common interest that Putin loses this war, the Ukrainian President Volodymyr Zelensky speech that he'd held in person this week in the German Bundestag was an emotional one. The MPs of the BSW party, however, stayed away. The AfD leaders labelled Zelensky a beggar president. Ukrainian President Volodymyr Zelensky used his speech in the Bundestag to once again thank Germany for supporting his country and taking in Ukrainian refugees this week. At the same time, he called on the Allies to work together to successfully end the Russian war of aggression against the Ukraine, saying that Russia must not be allowed to continue its march through Europe. Russian President Vladimir Putin is used to subjugating others. It's in our common interest that Putin personally loses this war. The war had to be ended in such a way that there was no doubt who had won, said Zelensky, who was repeatedly interrupted by applause. Russia must take full responsibility for unleashing the war and pay for the damage caused. Zelensky also addressed the upcoming Ukraine peace conference in Switzerland. We want to give diplomacy a chance, he said. Ukraine has never relied solely on the strength of arms. In his emotional speech, Zelensky also drew parallels with German history. Divided Europe was never peaceful, and divided Germany was never happy, said the Ukrainian president, adding, you can understand why we are fighting so hard against Russia's attempts to divide us, to divide Ukraine. Why are we doing everything we can to prevent a war between parts of our country? Earlier, Bundestag President Bärbel Bass had assured Ukraine of the German parliamentary solidarity. I'm certain that the Russian war crimes will be punished, said the SPD politician before Zelensky's speech. The future of Ukraine lies in the EU and NATO, she said, adding that the Ukrainian president's speech was met with long-standing ovations from the MPs in the chamber. The BSW MPs and the majority of the AfD parliamentary group, however, did not take part in the meeting. We refused to listen to a speaker in a camouflage suit, declared the two AfD parliamentary group leaders Alice Weidel and Tino Chrupala. Zelensky wore a black jumper and dark green trousers during his speech. The AfD leaders also stated that Zelensky's term of office had expired. He was only still in office as a war and beggar president. Ukraine now does not need a war president. It needs a peace president who is willing to negotiate, which is why the AfD parliamentary group executive decided on Monday to stay away from Zelensky's speech in the Bundestag. The parliamentary group meeting followed suit. Nevertheless, individual AfD MPs did sit in the plenary for the Ukrainian president's speech. The Zara Wagenrecht Alliance, the BSW, had previously issued a statement on the boycott of the speech. It states that Zelensky is currently contributing to a highly dangerous spiral of escalation. In doing so, he's accepting the risk of a nuclear conflict with devastating consequences for the whole of Europe. Therefore, he should not be honoured with a special event in the German Bundestag. At the beginning of the statement, the BSW emphasised that it condemns Russia's war in Ukraine, which violates international law. However, there have recently been signals from Moscow in favour of a ceasefire along the current front line. Instead of responding to this, the German debate on Ukraine has been focused for 2 years exclusively on fulfilling Ukraine's wishes for more and more arms deliveries. The BSW's paper
doesn't address the question of how realistic negotiations with Russian President Putin, who's responsible for the war, are. Federal Chancellor Olaf Scholz described the behaviour of the AfD and BSW during Zelensky's speech as disrespectful. He was very disturbed by this, but not surprised, said a government spokesperson, while the parliamentary secretary of the SPD parliamentary group, Katja Mast, said Zara Wagenknecht is apparently happy to use any means to raise her own profile. All of this on the back of Ukraine, where people are currently fearing and fighting for their lives. Left party politician Dietmar Bartsch called the approach absurd. Whatever one's position on Zelensky or arms deliveries, democracy is about at least listening and not about attracting attention, said Bartsch. FDP politician Marie-Agnes Strack-Zimmermann reacted in the online service X, formerly Twitter. With the BSW, Putin now has the second party in Germany that follows him without reflection. Strack-Zimmermann alluding to the AfD. Both the BSW and the AfD focused heavily on the issue of Ukraine in the election campaign before the European elections, setting themselves apart from the position of all other parties represented in the Bundestag. The BSW received explicit backing for this foreign policy stands from many of its voters. In a survey commissioned by the German broadcaster ARD, 74% of them stated that they thought it was good that the BSW was campaigning against further arms deliveries to the Ukraine. 6.2% of the vote went to the newly founded BSW in the European elections, while the AfD made significant gains. Both parties are particularly strong in the Eastern German states. That was in the news then this week, that Volodymyr Zelensky giving the speech in the German Bundestag this week. Lots came over really well, really great reception, lots of applause, very emotional speech, but yet the BSW and the AfD stayed away. That was in the news this week. From Germany, right, we're going to have a German track. And I have some more news that's a little bit more local focused. Track that we have this morning. Now, we try and do things that are significant on the German musical landscape, maybe essential tracks. Well, this maybe perhaps isn't an essential track, but it's part of it, and it's an essential part of culture, of German culture, particularly around here, because this song is sung in dialect, and it's sung in the local dialect of Mannheim and Heidelberg and the area called Kurpfälzisch, which kind of means sort of Palatinate-ish, I suppose. And there is an artist out there who performs exclusively in this dialect, and his name is Gringo Meyer. Now, Gringo Meyer, his real name is actually Tim Gerhard Meyer. He's 35. He's a local singer-songwriter and performer. He performs his music in the local dialect from around here. He was actually born in Ludwigshafen, but moved over the river and now resides here in Mannheim. He began releasing music about 3 years ago, and his music and songs play with the cliches and stereotypes that are often attributed to folks from our region. He's a trained media designer, but said his calling came before the pandemic when he lived for about a year in a hut in the Black Forest. He was attempting to write music. When he picked up his guitar one night there, he was inspired not to sing in English, but his native dialect came out, and out came song after song in his native dialect with witty and thought-provoking lyrics. His first album, Nimi Normal, went down a storm in local circles, and his regular sell-out performances are constantly given rave reviews in the local press. His name's Gringo Meyer. He's had one album out, but he's very popular when he goes on stage. People love him, and I've chosen a trap from him this morning. And really, I've set myself up for a massive trap, because it's really hard to translate this word into English. The track that we're going to play from Gringo Meyer, sung in Kurpfälzisch, is called Ayo. Now, how on earth do you translate Ayo into English? I've got a vague idea. To me, in the few decades that I've lived over here in Germany, in this region, to me, Ayo is a kind of a real affirmative sort of response to something. So it could be like, yep, or right, or yeah, something like that. You could ask somebody a question and they'll confirm it by giving you an Ayo in return. It's almost like sometimes a little nuance of, yeah, well, why are you asking me this kind of thing, in some cases at least, anyway. So for that reason, I've gone with the translation of ayo this morning into standard English as yeah, which is probably
which is really probably unfair because there's just so much more behind it than that, but it just makes it easier to try and give you an idea. So if you think of a real, when you hear this word in the song, think of a word that's a real kind of affirmative response or utterance. That's really what it means. So now, surprisingly, there's not much online when it comes to translations of like the Kurfälzisch English dictionary. There aren't very many of those, so I've guessed what this guy's going on about in this song as to a non-native speaker. To me, it sounds like he's singing this, and I've translated it into English. Do you know what time it is? Did you bring your wallet? Did you do your homework? Did you tidy your room? Yeah. Did you insult my mother? Did you try it on with my girlfriend? Baby, will you come out with me? I swear I will buy you a house when I grow up. Yeah, yeah, yeah, yeah, yeah. That's the ayo word. Where did we come from? Where are we going? Are you hungry, mate? Come over. Today I'm making soup. Say, were you able to sleep well at all? Or were you up all weekend again partying? I could have got that completely wrong, because the sentences do seem quite random, if you ask me, but as a song, it's beautiful. Works really well. It's a lovely song, this one. It's our German track this morning, sung entirely in Kurpfälzisch from Gringelmeier. It's our track this morning in German, Kurpfälzisch at least. It's called Ayo.

0: ஐயோ,
1: His name's Gringo Meyer, singing in Kurpfälzisch. That's our German track this morning. It's called Ayo, which I've translated as Yeah. Right, okay. More news then from Germany. It's time focusing on something a bit more close to home. Heidelberg, Mannheim, what's been in the news? Well, of course, we had the local council elections here last weekend. Following the big elections on Sunday, 9th of June, with European elections and the city council elections taking place in Heidelberg. We'll look at the Heidelberg and the Mannheim results. The ballot papers counted at city level in the 149 voting districts in Heidelberg meant that the provisional result was available on Tuesday this week. Voter turnout rose slightly to 65.88%, the highest in 30 years. After counting the votes of the 108,164 eligible voters, the Greens remained the strongest force in Heidelberg with 26.41%, despite a bitter loss of 5.49%. The CDU at 14.6% and the SPD at 12.4%, and Die Heidelberger were at 10.72%, far behind. They are followed at some distance, though, by Volt at 5.8%, the AfD at 5.5%, and Die Linke at 5.12%. The FDP probably missed the magic 5% mark by a hair's breadth with 4.99%, according to the provisional results, and other parties came in at 14.45% when all combined. According, then, to the provisional final results, the 48 seats in the municipal or the town council in Heidelberg are going to be distributed as follows. So you've got the Greens with 13 seats, you've got the CDU with 7 seats, the SPD with 6 seats, Die Heidelberger with 5, AfD or AfD with 3, Volt with 3, FDP with 2, Die Linke with 2, HIB with 2, the Bunte Linke with 1 seat, Die Partei with 1 seat, the FWV with 1 seat, GAL 1 seat and IDA with 1 seat. Now in the city council elections, eligible voters have as many votes as there are seats on the council, and these votes are accumulated or split, which means that individual candidates can receive several votes, well, actually up to 3. However, votes can be split between several parties, so you could give 3 to the person you like from the Greens, 3 to the person you like from the CDU, it could all work out like that. But anyway, the votes are all counted. Greens are clearly the winners in Heidelberg. Over here in Mannheim, a tense neck-and-neck race between the CDU and the Greens. Over here, the Mannheim local city council election was counted, and a provisional final result was also made available on Tuesday. Following the big election on Sunday with the European elections and the city council elections in Mannheim, the ballot papers at city level in the 220 voting districts have now been counted, meaning that provisional final result is available. Voter turnout rose by 1.7% in Mannheim to 51.5% after counting the votes of the 156,445 eligible voters. The CDU turned out to be the strongest force in Mannheim with 21.6% of the vote. The Greens followed close behind with 20.1%. With 18.5%, the SPD is at least relatively well ahead of the AfD with 14.2%. In the last election in May 2019, the SPD was still ahead of the CDU. The Free Voters Mannheim list achieved 6.7% of the vote, leaving the FDP behind with 5.4%, and the other parties achieved 13.4% combined. According to the provisional final results, then, the 48 seats in the Mannheim Municipal Council are going to be distributed as follows. You're going to have CDU with 10 seats, we've got Greens with 9 seats, the SPD with 9 seats, AfD with 7 seats, FDP with 3 seats, the Free Voters, the Mannheim list with 3 seats, Die Linke with 2, the Mannheimer with 1, the Animal Welfare Party with 1 seat, the MFM with 1 seat, the Partei with 1 seat, and the Climate List also with 1 seat. So those are the results for the local council elections. Mannheim then much closer run there between the CDU, the Greens and the SPD. That was in the news this week. Also, some more local news, things happening in Heidelberg. If you've seen a load of sand, we had the terrible floods 2 weeks ago. All changed now, the waters have receded, and now, just in time for summer, the area below the Stadthalle is being transformed into a city beach. A total of 46 tonnes of sand were delivered on Wednesday of this last week, the 12th of June, all piled up in an elaborate operation. The opening of the Necker Beach is planned for today, actually, Saturday the 15th of June 2024. The city beach on the Necker Lauer near the Stadthalle will then offer a feel-good place to relax during the summer months. Equipped with a beach bar, sun loungers, pallet benches and awnings, the beach will be transformed into a meeting place for young and old. Every day, food will also be on sale there whenever the sun's shining, from the afternoon until about 10 p.m. As part of the Stadt an den Fluss project, four feel-good places have been created on the Riverside Promenade in cooperation with the Neckarorte e.V. Association. The Neckarorte and the Associated Association have been part of the cityscape for 7 years. The organisers, the Neckarorte e.V. Association, with the support of the City of Heidelberg, are once again offering a wide range of events this season. And Wieblingen will also have its first Neckarorte in June of this year. The opening at Neckarplatz is planned for Saturday, June the 22nd. So in the news this week, then 46 tonnes of sand dumped on the banks of the Neckar River in Heidelberg, ready for the Old Town Neckar Beach opening today. Also, of course, you may be aware that it's the European Football Championships. They started yesterday. And now you may be asking yourself, if you're a football fan, where can you go and watch the football? Well, I can give you a list of places to go look, at least in Heidelberg. With these championships starting yesterday, the games will once again flicker across public screens across the city of Heidelberg. After the last major events were cancelled in 2021 due to the pandemic, then in 2022 due to cold temperatures and Qatar. There are now several places, that's the place, Qatar, by the way, not the thing in your throat. There are now several places for watching the games open air in Heidelberg again, just in time for the home European championships. Until the final on the 14th of July, cultural institutions and pubs will even be allowed to open their doors again for an extra hour until midnight. An overview of where you can and can't see what is here now. The Studierendenwerk in Heidelberg is showing all 51 European Championship matches in the Marstall Café, in the Marstallhof, in the Old Town. There's room for around 200 students and guests. We're not limiting ourselves to the games with German participation because we have a lot of international students who want to cheer on their teams, said Timo Walter, press spokesperson for the Studierendenwerk. Unlike 2016 and 2018, there won't be a big screen in the Marstall courtyard this time either. However, the Studierendenwerk will reserve the right to expand the programme depending on demand. As Walter says, we are flexible. So that's one option. The Karlstor Bahnhof in Südstadt in Heidelberg is planning to broadcast all matches with German participation in its foyer, and all matches that take place during opening hours, that's Friday to Sunday from 12 till 6 p.m. and Monday from 12 till 3 p.m. There's space for up to 100 people. If the weather's nice, we'll show the games outside, said press spokesman Tobias Breyer this week. The games also run parallel to concerts and other cultural events there too. The Halle 02, or the Halle 02, in the Zollhofgarten in the Bahnstadt district of Heidelberg will be showing the third group match against Switzerland next Sunday, tomorrow the 23rd of June. From the quarterfinals onwards though, all matches will be broadcast except when other events such as concerts are already taking place in the venue. Germany's preliminary round matches will also be shown in the outdoor area on two 86-inch screens. There's room for around 300 fans. Halle 02 or Halle 02 will broadcast the final matches on a large screen in the hall, where there's room for over 1,000 people. Admission to that's going to be free. At the Emmets Grunde Kultursommer, you can watch all the German matches on the square in front of the community centre. That's Forum 1. The Heimkabine at Harbigweg 10 in Kirchheim will also be showing all European Championship matches in the covered outdoor area.

area. That's Omer's Biergarten in Heidelberg. And finally, the Heidelgarten Heidel Beach, have to say this, at Tiergartenstrasse 13, previously one of the largest viewing venues in the city, will not be showing any matches this summer. So don't go to the Tiergarten area to see any matches. There aren't going to be shown anything shown there. There won't be anything shown out there. As with the 2021 European Championships and the 2022 World Cup, there are organisational reasons for us not doing so. It's just not worth it for us, spokesperson Axel Kappi said. So nothing at the Heidelgarten, at the Heidel Beach, at Tiergartenstrasse, but there are some other venues where you can catch the European Championship football. Scotland didn't do so well yesterday, unfortunately. Sunday, though, that's tomorrow, June 16th, if you're listening in the future, or if maybe not. In case you didn't know, England are playing Serbia. Gelsenkirchen, 7 p.m. German time, it will kick off. That's Serbia, England, Sunday, the 16th of June, that's tomorrow, if you're listening to the live show, because it is live, and anything could go wrong, and usually does. Right, OK, that's it for the German news. We're going to have a track then to take us to the mystery year, where we will open up the history books and look at some songs that were all together in the UK Top 40 on the same history. Taking us there is a song to warm us up for that. This is a bit of a disco tune from 1979. Taking us there, this is Johnny Mathis. It's called Gone, Gone, Gone.

Yes, our tractor warmers up for the mystery this morning from 1979. That's Johnny Mathis and Gone, Gone, Gone. Well, for the next half an hour or so, mentioning any kind of years is going to be a taboo. As ever, here on XPUK with me, Richard Marsh, we're doing the mystery year now. That's where we take the UK Top 40 listing from this very day, the 15th of June, turn back the clock to a different 15th of June. It's your job to guess which year all these songs are from. They were all side by side in the UK Top 40 on one particular week, this week actually, but in a mystery year. Which year was it? We'll have some news clues. I'll tell you what was number one in Germany as well. We've got 8 tracks to play, all inside the top 10 this morning. They're all on the original vinyl, so there could be a bit of scratching and popping and jumps and goodness knows what else, so be prepared for anything. And only 2 of these tracks actually made it to West Germany. The rest of them never did, never charted over here. So I think at this particular point there must have been quite a divergence in tastes, really. But the top 2 were hits over in West Germany. But we'll begin with a track, though. There was a number 10. It was higher 4 in the UK. There was a number 10 on this day in the mystery year. Never a hit in Germany. It was this one from Van McCoy.

0: That song was at number 10 on this day in the mystery year. That's Van McCoy and The Shuffle, that was called, not The Hustle. That had been 2 years prior to this mystery year. This was his follow-up hit in the UK, which never really made it in West Germany. Although the he did have a song out over here called Soul Cha-Cha around about the same time, but in the UK it was decided for our market. We'd prefer that kind of soft sort of the fluty goodness of The Shuffle. That was at number 10 on this day in the mystery year. Never hit in West Germany. Van McCoy then, such a massive American record producer, arranger, songwriter. His orchestral arrangements and production appeared in so many artists' songs around about this time. The Stylistics he worked with, Gladys Knight and the Pips, Aretha Franklin, Peaches and Herb, even Melba Moore's This Is It off the top of my head. He did the orchestral thing on that. I Get the Sweetest Feeling from Jackie Wilson. That was Van McCoy. And the tragic thing was, it was only another 2 years after this mystery year that he would tragically die of a heart attack, actually, just aged 39. But that was Van McCoy, though. At number 10 on this day in the mystery year, The Shuffle, and that was never hit in West Germany. At 9 on this day in history, it was Joe Tex with Ain't Gonna Bump No More. At 8, it was the Electric Light Orchestra with Telephone Line, and this next track never hit in Germany. It's a real shame. At number 7 on this day in the mystery year, which was its peak's position, it was this one from The Muppets.
1: My favourite of all our obscure songs is by A.A. Milne and sung by my little nephew, Robin.

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We continue with the second hour of XPUK, first broadcast on Saturday, the 15th of June, 2024.

so lovely. That's the Muppets on this date in the mystery year. It was at number 7, and a track called Halfway Down the Stairs, Kermit the Frog's little nephew Robin. The Muppets were immensely popular at about this time in the mystery year. They had been, well, it was Jim Henson that in the year prior to this mystery year tried to get his new concept for a show on American TV networks. They'd all turned him down, so he came over to the UK and talked to LWT and Lou Grade, who loved the idea, and they then made The Muppet Show in the UK, and it became immensely popular. It was sold back to the American market after that, and then pretty much all over the world. I think it was Lou Grade that had the foresight to see how popular they would be, and they certainly were in this mystery year. Massive hit albums and even hit singles in the top 10 in the UK. So on this day, the mystery year, then The Muppets, Halfway Down the Stairs at 7, and this next track was at number 6, never a hit in West Germany, and 6 was its peak position. It was this one from Carol Bayer Saga.

Number six on this day in the mystery year, that was Carol Bayer Saga and You're Moving Out Today. And I just realised actually that we've begun the second hour of the show. So, of course, that's my legal obligation to tell you that you're listening to Bermuda Funk. That's the free, independent, non-commercial radio for the Rhine-Neckar region, broadcasting on 105.4 FM and 89.6 FM across the conventional radios, 107.45 on your cable network, and live stream on the internet at bermudafunk.org. It's Richard Marsh here doing the programme called XPUK for Brits Abroad and Anglophiles in the Greater Heidelberg and Greater Mannheim region. We're in the middle of the mystery year. We've done three tracks so far, and we've gotten the top five to play in its entirety, the UK top four from this day in the mystery year. But which year was it? So Carol Bayer Saga then, You're Moving Out Today. She only had a few hits, but my goodness me, was she a prolific songwriter of this era. So many songs that were written by her that you must know, like Groovy Kind of Love that Phil Collins did. That was her song that she wrote. Also, When I Need You, Leo Sayer, her song. It's My Turn, Diana Ross. That's What Friends Are For. Also very popular too. On My Own from Patti LaBelle and Michael McDonald. So many massive hits that she was behind. Arthur's Theme, The Best That You Can Do. From Christopher Cross. That was a Carol Bayer Saga penned tune. Don't Cry Out Loud, that Elkie Brooks had too. Really massive songwriter. And there was a few hits she had in her own right, and there it was in the top 10 on this day in the mystery year. You're Moving Out Today, never hit in West Germany. That was at 6 then. At 5, straight away we've got the track to play there. Again, never hit in West Germany. 5, though, was its position on this day in history. 3 was its peak, though. But at 5 on this day in the mystery year, it was Barbara Streisand.

At five on this day in history, it's Barbra Streisand and A Star Is Born, Evergreen. Oh, that's a love theme, really, from the film A Star Is Born, from which that came from, which she starred with Kris Kristofferson. It was a massive film at the time, and the song that she wrote that had been recorded in around about the Christmas time prior to this mystery had been finally released. And it actually went and won. She co-wrote it with Paul Williams. They won a Grammy Award for the song. It's the first time a female had ever won the award for the composer. The first woman to be honoured as a composer for the best original song in the Academy Awards. Barbra Streisand then, Evergreen, Star Is Born, love theme at five on this day in the mystery year. West Germany, I was never hit. Got the top four to play. Now, after playing a song like that from Barbra Streisand, what do you think would be the most appropriate song to play next in the top 40? At number four on this day in the mystery year, never hit in Germany, but high of two in the UK, is this one from the Sex Pistols.

There you go. That was at number four on this day in the mystery of such controversy. The Sex Pistols, God Save the Queen, that was at number four on this day in the mystery year. The song had been recorded in the year prior to this mystery year. The band said they had no idea, really, that the Queen's Silver Jubilee was coming up, but somehow that song got released around about the same time, and it really did kick off in the charts. There was real censorship. It was banned in over the airwaves. You couldn't hear that on the TV. You couldn't hear it on the radio. In WH Smith's, that when they displayed the single chart in branch of WH Smith's, when the song reached number two, it was just represented by a blank line. They didn't even print it out in the shop. It was such a controversial thing. And also, it was originally printed, I think, when the band was on the A&M label. And then they switched to Virgin. They lost the contract with A&M, or they got kicked out. And anybody who's got a copy of that single on A&M and not Virgin, wow, those records are going for about £13,000 a copy. So rare and so much sought after. But it was it had been at number two. There are many people that said it was actually number one, but the chart figures were kind of rigged, is that the right word to say, that they were kind of massaged, let's put it that way, so that it wasn't actually number one at the time of the Queen's Silver Jubilee, but it was down at four on this day in the mystery year. The Sex Pistols and God Save the Queen. Top three to play then, starting off with a track at number three, again, never hit in West Germany, high of one in the UK, which it would reach in the week after this week in the mystery year. It's this one, number three on this day in the mystery year, for the Jacksons.

well, years, 2 years prior to this mystery year, they'd left the Motown label, giving them a lot more kind of musical and creative freedom. They'd written that one with Gamble and Huff, who were massive songwriters at the time. They'd done things like The Love I Lost and written stuff for the Three Degrees. And then they teamed up with the Jacksons, the Philadelphia Sounds, and the Jacksons then had moved from Motown. They're on Epic Records now, so they had more freedom, and there you go, with number one single. If that wasn't a sign that it was a good move to get away from Motown, I don't know what was. At three then, on this day in the mystery, that was the Jacksons, and Show You the Way to Go. That was called High of One in the UK, never a hit in West Germany. These top two tracks, though, were hits in West Germany, beginning with this one at number two on this day in the mystery year. We'll play the number one, of course, after this. High of 44 in West Germany, on its way down from number one on this day, the mystery. It was a double A side from Rod Stewart. One side was First Cousins, The Deepest, and this side that we're going to play, I Don't Want to Talk About It.

Well, it had originally been from his album Atlantic Crossing that had come out 2 years prior to this mystery, and the song had actually been originally done 4 years previously, or prior, and by an American band called Crazy Horse. Actually, it was 6 years prior to this mystery year. That was called I Don't Want to Talk About It. The double A side, The First Cut Is the Deepest, was the other side. Now, this was wrapped up in the whole Sex Pistols controversy because it was at the top of the charts when the Queen celebrated her Silver Jubilee. And apparently it was being sold as a double A-side budget single with a special price on it. Did that help put it at the top of the charts to keep Sex Pistols away? All these theories are ringing years and years later about this all-important number one position on there when the Queen had 25 years celebration of being on the throne. But there you go, number two. I Don't Want to Talk About It, First Cut Is the Deepest, from Rod Stewart. We've just got one track to play, of course. It's the number one song from this day in history. Which year was it then? Perhaps same as Queen's Silver Jubilee. It's just handing you on a plate, isn't it, really? That's just so obvious. But, you know, it had to slip out for you playing God Save the Queen and this Rod Stewart song, because it's all wrapped up in that thing. Can't not mention it. Other things that happened in this mystery, just in case you're interested, if you need any more pointers... we had, sadly, the world's worst air disaster occurred on a fog-bound Tenerife runway when two jumbo jets collided, killing 583 people. Terrible, that's in this mystery year. It's the year of the Deutsche Herbst, or the German Autumn, the events surrounding the kidnapping of German politician and businessman Hans-Martin Schleyer and the hijacking of a Lufthansa plane by the Red Army faction. Concorde began its regular service from London to New York. Colour television came to Italy for the first time. Films of the year: Star Wars, Saturday Night Fever, Close Encounters of the Third Kind. People born in this mystery year: Ronan Keating, Orlando Bloom. People who died in this mystery year: Elvis, Charlie Chaplin, Mark Bolan, T-Rex. European Car of the Year was the Rover SD1. Red Rum won the Grand National in the UK for the record third time. Princess Anne gave birth to her son Peter, the Queen's first grandchild. More TV licences, or colour TV licences, were sold in the UK than black and white ones for the very first time. It was the first free elections for 41 years, took place in Spain. Niki Lauda became Formula One champion for the second time. And new on the telly in the UK, the Krypton Factor, Take Heart, The Professionals, and Robin's Nest. Which year was it then? One more track to play. It's only number one for 1 week, and then it would get knocked off by the Jacksons. High of 10 in West Germany, but one was its position on this day in the mystery year, and it sounded like this.

Toledo, across from the depot, on a bar stool she took off her ring. I thought I'd get closer,

It's our number one on this date in the mystery year. Kenny Rogers, it really cemented him as a solo artist kind of a success, because he'd been in a band called The First Edition, he'd left it, and then he'd started to release his own solo material, and that was a real massive hit for him that really established him. It actually won him the Grammy Award for the Best Male Country Vocal Performance in the year after this mystery year. Such a success was that. Height of 10 in West Germany, one of course in the UK. Just for 1 week though, Kenny Rogers, Lucille. What was the mystery year then? Honestly, I'm telling you, the Silver Jubilee with the Queen can only be, surely, you must know that, 1977 this morning. Yep, it's the UK Top 40 from the 15th of June, 1977. Well done if you got that right. You identified the 70s, but what a... 1977, but what a varied top 10. There, we got country music, we've got ballads, we've got disco, we've got soul music, we've got punk music, we've got kids music. It really was truly a different era when it comes to music. Something so varied. Let's see how varied things are nowadays when we put the clock forward. How many years is that? It's about 47 years, isn't it? To 1977 to 2024 now. Let me find my list of the UK top 10 then from this week. Do you think I can find it? Of course I can. Here it is. This is the top selling singles or single tracks in the UK, or the top streaming tracks, let's say. At 10 this week at home in the UK, from Dasher, it's a song called Austin. At 9, it's down for Post Malone and Morgan Wallen, I Have Some Help. At 8, down to Billie Eilish with Lunch. At 7, up a place for Miles Smith with Stargazing. At 6, down 3, it's Central Cee with Little Baby with Band for Band. At 5, up a place, Shaboozy with a bar song, Tipsy. At 4, up a place for Billie Eilish again, Birds of a Feather. At 3, new entry this week for Sabrina Carpenter, Please, Please, Please. Her other hit that was number one for ages, Sabrina Carpenter, Espresso, is at number 2. But number 1 for the second week in the UK this week is the new single from Eminem. It's called Houdini. So, so much for being varied. 2 tracks from Sabrina Carpenter and 2 from Billie Eilish. That's how things are in 2024. Nevertheless, we've got a recent track actually to play. This is banging around the lower end of the top 40 at the moment, but it caught my ear. It's a nice dance tune. This one is from Sonny Fodera, featuring English singer Blythe. This one is called Mind Still.

That's the latest single from Sunnyfoot Era and Blythe. That's called Mind Still. Well, we've still got about 22 minutes of the show left to go before we sign off today for the latest edition of XBUK. And just in time then to squeeze in the lyrics for Toffee, because I know you like it. The lyrics for Toffee. Can you identify lyrics for Toffee? I don't think you can identify them for Toffee. Can you prove me wrong? I'm going to read three sets of lyrics out from three different songs, and it's your job to guess which songs they're from. Read them out like just the lyrics, no tune. I'm not doing any singing for you. All about 10 years apart, all quite sizable hits, all about 10 years apart. And we'll play out. We'll reveal them all by the end of the show and play out with one of them. Also, we have some news then from the political world from the UK as well. We'll squeeze that in too before the end of the show. So here are your lyrics for Toffee for this time. And here are the three of them. The first lyric for Toffee this morning. I can tell by your eyes that you've probably been crying for forever. And the stars in the sky don't mean nothing to you. They're a mirror. That's, I can tell by your eyes you've been probably crying forever. And the stars in the sky don't mean nothing to you. They're a mirror. First one. Second lyric for Toffee. I don't want to look like some kind of fool. I don't want to break my heart over you. I'm building a wall. Every day it's getting higher. That's, I don't want to look like some kind of fool. I don't want to break my heart over you. I'm building a wall. Every day it's getting higher. And the third lyric for Toffee this morning. Do you think if one of you tried, maybe you could find a better friend than any other? If you gave more than you took, life could be so good. Come on and try, now's the time. That's, do you think if one of you tried, maybe you could find a better friend than any other? If you gave more than you took, life could be so good. Come on and try, now's the time. Which songs are they from? I'll reveal all by the end of the show. We'll play out one of those songs. News then from the world of the UK politics. And the fact that, of course, we've got the general election coming up in the UK on the 4th of July. I'll also fill you in on what you need to do to vote in the elections. If you've not organised it yet, there's still time. You have to be very quick if you want to do it. Keir Starmer has been putting wealth at the centre of the Labour manifesto. That was in the news this week. All kinds of gaffes made by Rishi Sunak, by the way. I don't need to just look them up. It's just unbelievable, the campaign that they've been having. Unbelievable. But let's focus on the positive and what Labour have actually said they're going to do. It looks like they're going to come out with quite a high majority at the moment. Things could always change in an election campaign, so you never know. But Keir Starmer this week has vowed to turn the page forever on held back potential as he put wealth creation and economic growth at the heart of Labour's manifesto this week. The Labour leader unveiled his plans for government on Thursday, targeted at winning over Tory voters at an event at the Co-op headquarters in Manchester. He said, the way we create wealth is broken. It leaves far too many people feeling insecure. Wealth creation is our number one priority. If you take nothing else away from today, let it be this. We are pro-business and pro-worker. A plan for wealth creation. Starmer said he saw potential held back everywhere. He went by lack of housing, by the cost of living crisis, by low wages and children with rotting teeth. Britain has lost its balance. It's too hard for people to get on. Opportunity is not spread evenly, he said at his manifesto launch in Manchester this week. The toxic idea that economic growth is something handed out by the few to the many. Today we turn the page on that forever. Redistribution can't be a one-word plan for our poorest towns and regions. Starmer stressed that a Labour government would not be able to turn things around immediately, saying we don't have a magic wand. Asked why there was no new policy in his manifesto, Starmer said, it's not about rabbits out of a hat, not about a pantomime. I'm running as a candidate to be Prime Minister, not to run the circus. The pared-back manifesto focused on the party's five missions of economic growth: clean energy, halving crime, reforming childcare and education, and building an NHS for the future. The document, which contained no big policy surprises, was a deliberate contrast to the Conservatives' more policy-heavy offering earlier this week. It reflects Labour's cautious approach to the election and a desire not to give the Tory party any opportunities to derail its campaign or dent its 20-point lead in the polls. Turning to the Tories, Starmer said it didn't matter how many policies they throw at the wall, hoping some of them will stick. Rishi Sunak's plans would not address the UK's problems, he said. In a dig at Nigel Farage, who is standing for Reform UK in Essex, he said, if you want politics as a pantomime, I hear Clacton is nice.
That's where Farage is standing. Early in his speech, though, the Labour leader was heckled by a protester who accused him of bringing in the same old Tory policies and letting young people down. "We may have been a party of protest 5 years ago, but we want to be a party of power," Starmer responded. The manifesto was also intended to be business-friendly, targeted at former Conservative voters and aimed at restoring the party's economic credibility. It promised not to raise corporation tax and to launch an industrial strategy with clean energy at its centre and enact rapid planning reforms to incentivise developers to build new infrastructure. It also stressed that Labour would set the highest standards in public life with a new Ethics and Integrity Commission. The party would immediately legislate to remove the right of hereditary peers to sit in the second chamber and bring in a mandatory retirement age of 80. It would also bring in a new requirement for peers to participate and make it easier to remove disgraced peers. Starmer had previously said he wanted to abolish the indefensible House of Lords and replace it with a second chamber. The manifesto said he was still committed to an alternative second chamber in the future without giving a timescale, however. But Keir Starmer there putting wealth at the centre of the Labour manifesto on the campaign trail on Thursday this week in the UK. We're going to have some more music. Come back with some more news from the world of politics. This is a track, a new one actually. This is from South African mystery country singer and our old friend Kylie Minogue. They've got a new single out. This is Oliver Peck and Kylie Minogue, and it's called Midnight Ride.

That's Oliver Peck and Kylie Minogue, their new single, and it's called Midnight Ride. Reminder of the lyrics for Toffee, the first one, I can tell by your eyes you've probably been crying forever. And the stars in the sky don't mean nothing to you, they're a mirror. That's the first lyric for Toffee. Which song's that from? Second lyric for Toffee, 10 years later, I don't want to look like some kind of fool. I don't want to break my heart over you. I'm building a

It described the facilities that drivers were forced to wait in as leaving a lot to be desired. And said most border facilities only offered water, with nowhere for drivers to get food or drink. In a four-page report outlining drivers' experiences, the association said, "We are increasingly receiving reports from hauliers that their drivers no longer want to drive to the UK unless conditions improve." The report listed a series of problems Dutch lorry drivers and companies and drivers had experienced since the government brought in border checks for plant and animal products on the 30th of April. The checks, which have been put in place to stop diseases coming into the UK, take place at designated border control posts in near ports such as Killingham, Harwich and Felixstowe. The biggest is an inland government-run facility at Sevington in Ashford, which serves the port of Dover despite being 22 miles away from Dover. TLN has raised concerns about the delays and poor conditions greeting drivers at these posts and called for the UK government and port authorities to provide good and decent facilities for drivers. Elmer De Bruin, the international affairs manager at TLN, said sometimes these drivers are being held in a waiting room that's only a few square metres, and there's nothing there, only a bit of water, and not even a cup of coffee. The drivers, who usually love coming to the UK, may say that if we continue to experience these waiting times, treatment and the facilities in the UK, it might occur that these drivers think, with a huge driver shortage, I can start at a new company. Early this week, the British press reported that one Italian lorry driver had been held at the Sevington border post for 55 hours and instructed to walk to the nearest McDonald's more than a mile away to get a meal. The TLN report also highlighted a number of other problems with border processes, including reports from Dutch hauliers that thousands of pounds of plant imports had been damaged as a result of careless handling by port staff when loading and unloading goods. In one instance, a TLN member said €40,000 worth of plant products were rejected by a UK customer because of the damage incurred during loading and unloading at a post. The Netherlands was the UK's third largest trading partner by imports last year, with more than £65 billion worth of goods being transported. One of the biggest categories of products moved from the Netherlands to the UK is plants and cut flowers, with imports for these products reaching €2.1 billion for the first time for the first 3 months of 2024. TLN called for better training for inspectors and border staff who load, and for drivers to be allowed to assist and instruct port staff on how best to unload and load the lorries. The report also called for more transparency from private border control post operators about when checks were carried out. It claimed that often companies can receive bills of between £300 and £800 for checks at privately run border posts, but have no information on what checks actually took place. The organisation said that it didn't have an issue with the Brexit changes, but it was seeking dialogue with the UK government to seek improvements at the border. So that's been in the news then this week. The Dutch lorry drivers are very unhappy with the checks and the lack of facilities that might stop bringing goods in due to these post-Brexit delays. That was those are the thoughts there of the Dutch Haulier Association, the TLN. That's in the news. Right, we'll have another quick track and we'll tell you about how to vote in the UK elections. Taking us there is John Shuttleworth, who has got a real problem. It's a real awful problem. It's happened to me before when you've opened two margarines at the same time.

nothing worse. Two margarines on the go. That's John Shuttleworth. Voting in UK elections. Now, since January this year, the laws change and the UK citizens living permanently abroad can apply to vote in the upcoming election. Deadline, though, for registering is 11:59pm, just before midnight, on Tuesday the 18th of June this coming week. So you have to have it done by Wednesday, by the clock striking Wednesday, beginning of Wednesday. That's in order to be able to vote in the general election on Thursday the 4th of July. If you're abroad, you can vote by post or by applying to have someone else vote for you by proxy. You must have applied to register to vote the UK though before, but you can apply to vote by post or by proxy, and this can be done online at the uk.gov website. You'll need details of your passport and when and where you were last registered to vote in the UK, but it's still possible to do it if you get it all done by Tuesday night before you go to bed. If you're applying to for your postal vote online, you must apply by Wednesday the 19th of June, that's this coming Wednesday, and if you're applying to post for your proxy vote, you got to get that application done into your local electoral registration office by 5pm on Wednesday the 26th of June 2024. If you live abroad and want to vote by postal vote, make sure you apply for your return for apply for and return your postal vote as soon as possible. Can take a long time for your ballot pack to reach you and get back to and then get back to the UK, especially if your local post services are irregular or if you live far from the UK. So the Electoral Commission is advising people living overseas to apply for a proxy if possible. If you live in England, Wales or Scotland and you're applying to post applying by post for your proxy vote, you must get your proxy vote application to your local electoral registration office then by 5pm on the 26th of June 2024. If you live in Northern Ireland, you can only apply for your proxy vote by post, and that had to be done by yesterday. So you've missed that deadline if you need to vote in Northern Ireland. But if you vote in England, Scotland or Wales, apply by Tuesday before you go to bed, and the proxy vote has to be in by a week on Wednesday. That's the 26th of June. If you want to vote by post, you have to apply for that by this coming Wednesday, the 19th of June. Bit of information there. We better gallop towards the end of the show now. With regard to the next time we do a show, we'll just about have a new government. Let's see. Lyrics for Toffee then. Let's play out with one of these songs quickly before to end the show. The lyrics for Toffee then. The first one. I can tell by your eyes that you've probably been crying for forever, and the stars in the sky don't mean nothing to you. They're a mirror. That was from The Mystery Year this morning. That was Rod Stewart, and I Don't Want to Talk About It. Move forward 10 years to 1987, and we've got this one. I don't want to look like some kind of fool. I don't want to break my heart over you. I'm building a wall. Every day it's getting higher. That's Victim of Love from Erasure. And then finally, we're going to play out with this song from 1997. Before I do that, though, I'd just like to say thank you very much for listening. XBUK will be back as usual at the beginning of July, the first Saturday of the month, for more of the same stuff. Let's have this final track then. The last lyric for Toffee. Do you think if one of you tried, maybe you could find a better friend than any other? If you gave more than you took, life could be so good. Come on and try. Now's the time. That was this one from 1997, top 10 hit for Ultra Narte and Free. We'll play out with this. Thank you very much for listening. Join me again for more XBUK next time. Until then, look after yourselves. Take care. This is Richard Marsh signing off. Goodbye.

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1: Yo, Chief of Mama Chin and Nano Pay. 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Yedi 3 hours of live broadcast. 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

0: 7:28. I'm a moon natural beam and buried a cabasso. I'll from studios. I will man, Germany. Madam for Mutien, I 89.6 megahertz. As I had before Mutien, I 105.4 megahertz. A time number 7:29, as number or Ghana 5:29. Yes, Saka, Honorable Francis Amwakum, I will studio. Honorable, good morning.
1: Good morning, Dareda.
0: Honorable, what is saying?
1: I'm not doing.
0: But the body, but I'm saying in Framane, you know, in the fast service for Nuan,
1: I'm not sure.
0: Because Obi na eko pitri na se operation
1: so start benyasem
0: he nto be na asema okay so say anope so mi see mu no na ye area ho no say ye suicide da ho na e bi ye small son one so me ban mu say sa scooter ya
1: Obi
0: nko for high no na ba kun free ato city kwanum nti me ban no say me ka say me kwa ana say me be fa so ana say me be twika e wo me chen mi see na me ma double lighter me ko page I didn't see until me so I didn't page and me to say be by a pin and me see one na I did not kasa I was feeling dank me na me catch what you say until I'm see me by studio me can kasa sa say me page see one na I did not kasa say feeling dank until na me kasa say no man no say we me the code be ashim until baby I didn't hear be an obi ti baby
1: oh
0: who's there coso because na if you didn't me say me page any from the system o can feeling dank man say be me chantro because me can tell me ba me can say no ah
1: who dey say obezie kai
0: so you know tell I am one say ah now if you dey that that for me
1: when you will him
0: for now o can tell me say feeling dank you see that thing.
1: What was it?
0: Yo. Oh, no, what the name Makunya now? What's your redoc?
1: Yo, Mudwasi Bibri, director. Every year, Bushan Four, said the year canon, Komono, and I shall see Ahnono. It will be Biachi, Eddie Barred, we are Quabasso, and then to see a daffo fra, Radi dear my and Semino, me and Yen Nantim was from Jimu, and Tino, sorry, never can your honey and fast that mano, and there was the same Vimukra, said the Enra, and no Vianne sister, and Anope, sorry, Abomuse, and Sakrayabem, Tianope, sorry. Nini na ye mum fast da mano mwachi baby bia wo bia mresim ye besanchia
0: yo honorable what can say that was see nti ye best start and pay news nti ye abako fa ye top stories no in 90 seconds every Deutsche Welle for her nti ti for ye kutie ye top stories in 90 seconds.
2: This is DW News, our top stories. Airstrikes have been reported in southern Lebanon after officials in several countries said Israel and Hezbollah had agreed to a ceasefire. The truth was called after a series of Israeli attacks that Lebanon's health ministry said killed 47 people. Israel's Prime Minister Benjamin Netanyahu earlier vowed that Hezbollah would pay a heavy price after four Israeli soldiers were killed. The fighting in Lebanon has put a new peace framework signed by the U.S. and Iran in doubt. The first talks under that memorandum of understanding were set for Switzerland on Friday, but have been postponed. President Trump and the Iranian foreign minister have been trading accusations on social media less than 2 days after the deal was signed. Italian Prime Minister Giorgia Meloni has responded angrily to comments by Donald Trump that have caused outrage in Italy. The U.S. president said Meloni begged her for a picture at the G7 summit and that he agreed only because he felt sorry for her. Meloni said the incident was fabricated, saying, quote, neither I nor Italy ever beg. The Italian foreign minister has cancelled a U.S. trip in response.
0: Yo, honorable, it's a top story. So no. Now, Edikano is Israel and Lebanon to quite see soon. I just say, you come Lebanon for 46, and as I come for Israeli soldiers, he said, "Nama, Netanyahu, any breaks, they will pay a heavy price." So as soon as Yeshua, so now on second Enrano, nanka, or say U.S. any Iran, on Bishia, it was Switzerland, ever talks, no. Then so Amaso, they did kindly say, "Tokwana ne ekosu between Israel and Lebanon ne atun chwa into no ne yadiya." Israel, Iran for na yom majin say, "Oma ko tran table hu aye negotiations biya," and I feel so no. It is a Italian Prime Minister, no, and I'm a Sanfanisa. Nenia Bre and our Babon Tabacasa, President Trump, in some of that too, Abontin said, Mameno Epanicho, Sebiaca, on any intrapicture. Now, Mamini and Tisa, no, Ubiam Pat Trump, Joe, so on any intrapicture. Now, Trump manager, okay, can in him. Into your top stories, into Indica, in the ancient. Israel ni Lebanon di hunising
1: no yenu die sak yini die media meno meme momu dia media mawe anya dia de na be yeye media meno sa Israel on Lebanon
0: okay
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0: adan na o ka Friday.
1: It's a Friday day, Muslim for a darker sea, Omunia Timikushiemu, a koya sorry.
0: A hand to make us a no, sir. Okasa, Sanabia will be a boon food. Was also a dow so called sorry.
1: Oh, Yanni dear, Ubia would dow or conna sorry. Oh, Friday need da, Omodakas sia. 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
0: and a crew,
1: no more aqua sorry. And just win in a chin, Womkoya sorry, ni via. The big chat one, your memory biano, I and Seb and Rasins and Kawuti reporter. If I say, Jamai, Afonso, any abread and ding, I say, to see, woman, I say, cremofono, German forno, sonno, any abread, ah, woman, sonno, as you say, Oma, I say, Omo, we say, Omo, she womo pa, Omo, she womo, rammy, she, by trag be. 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
0: okay
1: oh ma ono so be kind say it is what is going on
0: okay
1: and you know adene de yira wo be se ko bia mensa wo
0: enukre
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0: because
1: sa se mo se satie bo se ne enwo mi
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1: ne enwo mi o
0: ne awo
1: ah
0: so ono no nya kwala o
1: menya kwada menyini nyine die menyini wahu na hwepse peacekeeping
0: yeah
1: Ghana started by peacekeeping pa wo Middle East
0: yeah
1: how many years ni
0: okay
1: wahu
0: 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One war, no, it was around 1967 in Sardina, Israel for Eko Jesus, Golan Heights, na just say, I say, I don't know, say, Golan Heights, no Syria, hon, Omko Jesus. And now, almost I try say, Omo, but just as I see a crash over Lebanon area, hon. In team, make I say, a honor, not sadness that it was, second is nature, which I say, for Syria, Lebanon, Egypt, and Omni Israel for Kowo. This is the 700 Israel for Idiom Sunkunim. I want to go to the peacekeeping. There be said, one could create you in the Ukraine war, but it's a and China, yeah, obey you. I
1: see.
0: I'm sorry, Wamu kwenye no in fact wamu lusun tokano. And as I say, akakoya asem siwa timbia na kwenye
1: toka. Akoya bola suja. Inumda.
0: Yes.
1: Wewe ni se dumu bwa na chini afunye mu baby.
0: That's right.
1: Tino edne pa se tu ubicha.
0: Zabi. Edne.
1: Anombe timi abrasi.
0: Yeah.
1: But se tu ubicha padi.
0: Edne. Israel and them yan is say see Israel for soldier 4-4 na ewu no be o metry say nipa bebre be wu Lebanon society no
1: eh say na enu na run na 47
0: eh
1: na ewu yo
0: it's too much
1: enu kra no so
0: omunwie o metry say o mekunkun bia ka ho so anya that na go nti
1: bia 4 pe na mokumu ya
0: so o say pe but unt mi ka say pe o
1: oh there be say na me dem e kan normal wise and you know 47 ne 4 there and can
0: say they didn't know can say can try say that 47 in 4 so now can and you know person chairman say contribute say Germany one more 80 million
1: yeah
0: contribute say Kurosawa one more born one more 150,000 158,000 mission population and you person chairman say Kurosawa 4 million ewu so na German 400 wu a na say normal sir was o hwe nipa doma e wo han ni wan na o over 80 million na wetime kum obi two obi o just 158,000
1: me no nyese e bia ne sa na me kan no
0: okay.
1: Me kan say me the numbers no mum ne compare ye
0: but Israel dey o mfi say o musa into so kumba ko kra po na how ma
1: what camp him?
0: This is it. How ma want to know? Say your company is adding there and there. Say we didn't 1 year and say you become Israel for you.
1: Okay. You know we should there. Omo Ashim.
0: Bibri. Oh, papa ni ma meaning inkola. Di omechia. Good. Yanku eni. Inti yanche headlines no. They can see EU to ban airlines from charging for hand luggage. So, until no, say we a question honorable. Until we airlines be and charge hand luggage no. Maybe did say airlines charge hand luggage no. A bit is say run a so microphone. Any say easy jet. Any say weights. Say woman um too far say run hand. Hon any say hand. Was one woman was ocean normal airlines now say Lufthansa, Aerojet, ni KLM, Obiano, Halagidi free.
1: So, yen ye who say a year free.
0: Oh, okay.
1: But Shana Bakaru,
0: okay, honorable.
1: Brony, when you be Luzu,
0: okay.
1: Oh, yen ye who say ye free.
0: Okay. Because
1: your bag, you know, I won't buy 20 train.
0: Say, oh, bag name, much into soon.
1: 20 train, you know.
0: Now, so would you who's go?
1: Ada michira wo no
0: okay
1: oho as is an ka wait you know a brosa
0: I don't know say a brosa
1: okay enam scanner me to an intino
0: okay
1: antino mo mosi mama me 23
0: okay. That's right
1: but mene America fo akwa kushia director asuma bi America fo boxa wo modi ba no
0: eno kure
1: chise enso so emu odu esan su chen yen ye die
0: no mene mene ndi echi eno kure na aka no
1: ya I didn't say etim basa
0: yo bisa question no dey say ba ni san say no wo mo sa passengers na wo mo free sa trans Atlantic no wo mo conditions ni difference ya e free Europe ha no so e di tukwa no the all can there no correct pa was say we share bags I'm the free American no ban any weight na a different and I yes no we share weight different no every region we are ni rules oh and then no correct I understand you
1: 100% me media almost see yenu na e free no we mo dia koka 23 din ga yema 23 no e bi nka ho kra
0: okay say e bi bit ma ka ho but we say utwa no e bi a first class ticket and I said business wait you know one may try business ticket and I say first class you know your mom 32 kilos a bag and I owe them 23 I just say you pay out 32
1: ni papija
0: yes so I'm more proof so say one may try business class tickets no
1: the first class
0: yes one may 32 kilos ah o mko de nipa pega so wo ko ye o de ni 24 25 modu it will be impedent no kona ko yi free so this is what I'm telling you yes
1: let's say yes see
0: and yes see because on no first class and business not you be a sika wetu ano o ntumi tia sa
1: de meti wasi
0: yeah
1: what you ask her.
0: Yeah.
1: But the media they can mention say and I'm waiting in Tino.
0: Yeah.
1: So the be yeah you will be see any year for more year juma no near near year plane moon in a year juma. You will be to you in Tino.
0: Yeah.
1: A number of bags no first class for no fan. One more 32 no.
0: Yeah.
1: One more entire one more chichem.
0: Yeah.
1: One more. Sadan media main campaign oh Kenya 23 plus extra B SSB.
0: Okay.
1: So I'm Zero kame meka no na wa woman ni pakro no se omfa 32
0: yeah
1: one bag o
0: yeah
1: because any ma 32 nya away ticket wa
0: into no e hono bet ma ban se bi imagine na meka un se ye the tag e bo bag
1: yeah
0: into bi a sa bags na e overweight no e no
1: e fa baby
0: be ko e bi ntin se what case ne pega ne ho a ibi e hono e kan se
1: nipa mienu
0: nipa mienu anase o so the forklift na fan sanje man I hold the minimum but sanata de neti
1: why dwene mu na woka
0: sanete mi madwene no so because minim se business class for no wo munya sata 32 na meka no wo munya sade no yeah
1: e da ku mitwe bi mahwe medical beto kaso
0: why not na se last time na ye kongana mini ye mami Mrs. Hosford it had the same plane number but on no one him na me we chiri it mo wa na o ba ye ho ya you go inside ono o se aya mi mesra no one ho no it mi ko it o ko na o hwe ho na hu su tie na
1: unya ba be try
0: Say me jina ho na ye din komo na me hwe na konya no ne bia ye ho ne bia nsuo kra na ye mock up ni hwe ma na ho de bia
1: wo de bako bottle ne dia bisi
0: o ne de ho ne nyane say ni sign pass out say yes she has paid for it
1: okay but die nyina be drop
0: ni na say na she has paid for it
1: okay
0: yo enti no na say hand luggage in there in European Union say one measure say airlines na eji hu sika no eni eni o say wo motwem nti no wo mu guso a wo nyesa nhyehye no because me gidi say say airlines say boom din say Ryanair money easy jet ni weights any Transavia ni Vueling no wo ni say airlines na me say European Union for no can wo ho asem no and can you believe say say even class up bags no kra ye di tutu kwan no adaka no we say who quite far back kese to be bria who call so a different my last visitor me the call Ghana was it early was it this year and I said good and no bag na bakuna mkuta no na ni size no ebro normal one no it me the call Cantana workers nit no we mum can say we mum to me from fire no call it me ko nche ho na ho no we in the form and workers be on to fan come mum na we mum fan to bibisuna ompianko so it you know in America ni say abi adeni ya more than say wait na o mo kwa on fast with yes I know because na normal 23 close no but I'm saying the size mti o mo pini ma mfanfa
1: okay
0: this is it good
1: obi akuna na dwuma mu mra
0: sanity wan ka say overweight but to see size in there undun pini fanfa ho good it yan share next headline om say diesel in Germany now just 7 cents more than before Iran war. Mtiminim Iran will say Okano. This is another Kuma na say
1: titi dey were form.
0: E were form.
1: Titi dey were form.
0: To Okano say e dumun kan yeah diesel.
1: Aye.
0: Titi
1: dey were form.
0: Okay.
1: We be say e bit me ahome kakra.
0: Okay.
1: Na first no dey say dey na esi kro no. Na bosume ne be so no ne sika ni nyina ko di diesel.
0: Eko.
1: Tinama yifo no ni abre pa. Because na packet price no so
0: yeah.
1: So
0: okay okay
1: and unti na che say we be say I say we ye adwuma ma aban
0: aban yeah
1: sanity
0: okay okay
1: so see there yeah
0: the nyame ase but say don't forget say say aban she say the mine or my 2 months e be u June sa e say we mun titi
1: no mas no yeah
0: you see ewu na say price is across so we bend
1: ewa sisi no mvanse wo fo muni die ye be fa nsa nanti esa kosra enye nia na ye ka yesi ye den die ye nia na ye twa enti ne duru ba bi ni ye twa bi egu mu a
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0: okay
1: so ho enti eduru mre bi emu odin a minim se ono so so no oba me akase ye entity e belt
0: entity e belt
1: sanity
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1: there be Ghana die o we se bibia timisi
0: because me cho no se e ban se tank sell no crap no akabe wa we grow our waka jo se ni this in yasa
1: asa
0: no I shall share that. When you say after a sad time, no.
1: Oh, yeah, we have a drew on my sign, you know, this is Niho. Oh, baby, I'm a TSB or this is a Wubasia Tansel. Now, we have a drew on my sign, you know,
0: Niho. Yes, only one of the cousins or bois.
1: Oh, bois. Was the form of one
0: in the good. Ah, me catch oh yes, I sign so. Unu ndi nyane hwe.
1: O da bi da bi da bi. O si bi ni ho.
0: E bi ni ho.
1: Ngon ka si bi ho no on ton ba o. O si bi ni.
0: E bi ni ho.
1: Ai.
0: Ya se o. Good. It means say your mom pa say after June 30th from Castilla ni bo no be kakra. Because ya Trump ni rada homa. O mse o mo bi sa state of homos no.
1: Yeah.
0: Inti ya mon pan say no my person saka kra.
1: Inti saka Ukraine Russia dey no so twitwa idea. Na je say we be say nka ye nyina the whole world will be enfa nti mafufu mfra.
0: Okay.
1: Na ja. Yen sign enko ye chika kra.
0: Enu kra. Yo.
1: Yeah.
0: Yen ko enim ye next headline om say Germany braces for heat wave with highs of 36 degrees. I'm saying, and right to, and then I'm saying, me care mukra na me woke it about 34 degrees. Then say now bonting there, na be more.
1: Na more.
0: Na more.
1: Na say 38 record.
0: That's right. Oh, if I only do something.
1: Man, if I me nyai.
0: Wow.
1: 38.
0: Wow.
1: And you know, na just say, any more shit.
0: Any more shit.
1: Any more shit.
0: And na say, you see a tall kakra na ufise.
1: Yepa. Yepa. And say, viem to me a sakrai.
0: Okay.
1: Na me am say, mba ukrumwa mba nanti maham kakra. Ba me kufi ya no, na just say, mumse more shit. Sasi ba nukura no. Sasi ba nam de nam. But unhuse, ube say air condition kura
0: wu. Yeah, wum.
1: Ah, yeah, juma. Wumu, wumu, ubiye se kuta, papa.
0: Na, ayashi. Chaza air condition kwa nye juma, sasa.

0: tropical.
1: This is it.
0: Yeah.
1: And you know, so they will be free here now because if you German the court, we're going to be another say.
0: Sanity.
1: And this is why okay. Better say product didn't be on Ghana. I say yeah, my to tropics no. And to talk about normal.
0: Yeah, normal.
1: So no. So but this year, so better miss now if you didn't nice.
0: Yeah. Yeah. Sanity.
1: Yeah.
0: And you know, you kwaya in your daddy, near non team.
1: Yeah.
0: Name film compare near ma.
1: Yeah.
0: Yeah, I did here over here. A blue horn by woe to watch near air.
1: Yeah. I'm not going to go.
0: Ah, oh. Then so no, yeah, no, I drink home, you know, you know.
1: Yeah.
0: Sana Mecano.
1: And a correct. And a correct.
0: Yeah.
1: You honorable, yes, dear, next headline. I'm saying, can the World Cup reunite Germany in the face of geopolitical uncertainty? In him say, World Cup na yako ni duho na na yadi vim. Mefani say Germany hanu vim na yadiko. Germany wam first match no omni kura sao for ne boy omni miche omu 7-1. Kura sao amikeni so no omni 158,000 Germany over 80 million people in all those things no. Inti akwe say nije eni sanya mana akwe no. And if I say World Cup, and beat me, I'm a unity about because and now we Black Stars players now. You bubo and if I be ATV or I'm saying later, ni your report no. Ah, one more H cry free Africa. So, hey, until when I one more can say apart from that, you know, we and then.